Drink some margaritas by swinging blue lights. Listen to the mariachi play at midnight. 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
1: En el aire de Salta, una radio para todo el día. Profesional 89.9.

just a while. Stay and let me look at you. It's been so long, I hardly knew you. Standing in the door.